0: for you, I guess you moved on really easily.
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Teddish Whims here on Kiss FM. Coming up, I'm going to let you know how you can win some money. We all could use some money right now. Gas is like over $4, I just saw. Ugh.

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You want a nice little getaway? How about a 4-day, 3-nights to one of Dream's resorts and spas? Well, head over to 98.9kissfm.com to enter to win. Here's the Kid Laroi with Stay.

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Start your day feeling good with Joey and Heather in the morning. Keep that same energy with today's best music all day.

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It's 98.9 Kiss FM. Just say, hey, Alexa, play 98.9 Kiss FM. And let's dance to Chainsmokers and Coldplay. Up in

0: And Kiss FM, your favorite radio station. It's my last hour. Yes, Cameo has to go to bed at some point. And that some point is after this hour. So hit me up and keep me awake with your requests on the Lucky Star Kiss Hotline, 405-591-9899, and I'll get it in for you. Coming up, we got Bruno Mars on the way, Rihanna, Alex Warren, and everybody has been wanting the new Taylor Swift, and we got it. Patient Zero is coming up, so keep it here. It's Kiss FM.
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2: This week, Cardi B admitted she gets annoyed by her fans. An AI actress glitched out in a TV interview, and Simone Biles had to get a new car because hers was stolen. Plus, Joe Jonas is having yachts and yachts of problems. And one major Hollywood star is getting a little too careless with his safety when there's a chance of falling to his death. It's all coming up this weekend on the Hollywood Five.
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This artist admits that she's a Nepo baby, but is proving that she can make it on her own without her famous parents' influence. 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

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It is Steve Kelly. We're going to slow it down just a little. From his latest album entitled The Romantic, here's Bruno Mars on KISS.

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